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1: Why do I do just as you say? Why must I just give you your...

0: had to wait. I saw them all, just couldn't fall till we met.
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